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You were awful smart. The awful truth is awful sad, I must admit.

Little Joe never once gave it away. Everybody had to pay and pay. 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